0: Mexico.
1: Yo, you just own it, cause your body's on fire. Show me how to control it, and boy, it's different, yeah.

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I blasted off the planet, rock that caused catastrophe, and it matters more because I had it. Now I had, I thought about wreaking havoc on an opposition, kind of shocking, they want a static with precision. I'm automatic, quarterback, I ain't talking second, pack it up, I don't panic, batter up, who the baddest, it don't matter, cause we is your th-

0: 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The future of humanity is at stake. You can make history, or you will be vilified by it.
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Don't

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Turn your attention to the right. And now, both speakers. Adjust your volume knob to decibels. Test complete. 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Now.

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0: 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Arrête ce que tu fais tout de suite, écoute Massive Yard.
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3: This is something I have in my heart for a very long time. I wanted to express these feelings that are burning deep down inside of me. There's one thing I can't stand. 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The other thing I don't like is people who pretend to be hypocrite when they can't, because expression show very clearly upon their face.

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1: And you will meet the
0: Straight up.
2: Yeah, man. Massive Yard. Massive Yard.